And I said, Malcolm X, that's better, c'est meilleur, more. Paul Lawrence Dunbar, Benjamin Banneker. And my wonderful aristocratic uncle, Monsieur President Tubman, Tubman of Liberia, his wife, Miriam Makeba. Four little girls in Alabama. And a bombing on a Sunday morning in Alabama.

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They try to say it's a communist plot. 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
1: 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But wait a minute, isn't this?
0: Yeah, yes it is.
1: But I thought the old lady dropped it into the ocean in the end.
0: Well, baby, I went down and got it.